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Children experience big feelings just like adults. Therefore, it's important to acknowledge children's feelings and validate them. Give children the words to describe their feelings. 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

We stand united with pride. 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Don't forget the Lelo Lai que te enseñó tu abuela, your roots. 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

0: We are proud. As Nuestra Cultura.
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0: 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El lanzamiento oficial de la más reciente grabación de la Orquesta La Muralla. ¡Te esperamos!
1: 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Did you know children enter the world wired to learn? Infants are born with millions of brain cells called neurons that connect as a result of experiences during the early years of life. The most rapid learning happens between birth and 7 years old, and the primary task of the brain during that time is to make connections. The more experiences children have, the more they learn. There are four essential aspects of learning for young children. 1, loving and caring relationship with adults. 2, many opportunities to explore the world through their senses. 3, conversations and language richness in the environment. And 4, play. Therefore, talk, sing, play, and create a safe, trusting, and nurturing environment for all young children.
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0: big yesterday. Now the Subway Series is tied 1-1. The current game is 5-3. Go Yankees, go Yankees, go Yankees. This is DJ Lou Rock, 80 degrees in the Flower City. Vamos con la música, Yankees for life. I'm staying with it. This is DJ Lou Rock. Let's go.
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1: That's right, that's right, that's right. Mr. Josario, Javier Josario. Remember that name. That guy is amazing. He made a whole salsa album in English. But let me tell you, whoever made those arrangements is amazing, amazing, amazing. I like the whole album. I don't think there's one song I don't like on the whole album. But let me see. It is the ninth inning, one out, New York Yankees 6, New York Mets 3. We had to recoup what we lost last night because yesterday was kind of ugly. It was really ugly for those Yankee fans. You felt it with me. I was hurt. I had to take and go and find something else to do because, let me tell you, it was ugly. This is DJ Lou Rock on 97.1 FM El Poder. It's 80 degrees in the Flower City. Let's pay some bills and get back to the music.
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1: All right, all right. Let's talk about this ugly game. Let me tell you. The Subway Series, New York Yankees, New York Mets. The Yankees were up like 6-1, then 6-3. Now it's 6-6 in the 10th inning. The Yankees are up with a man at third base. Volpe just walked up to first base. So first and third, one out. It's 6-6, the Subway Series. These guys play their heart out. And that's right. D. Williams is pitching for the Mets. You know, another former Yankee. They let him go. He was a little upset. Had some foul words to say about the Yankees after they let him go. But it is what it is. This is DJ Lou Rock on 97.1 FM. El Poder. Yes, I'm praying here. I'm praying here. It's one out. 10th inning. First and third. Come on, Yankees. Let's get these bats rolling. Austin Wells up to bat as we speak. Uh-oh. Entonces. Vamos con la música. Don't forget, Freestyle at 5, coming up at 5 p.m.
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0: Somebody tell me how the Yankees lost this game. You know, I'm a Yankee fan. I'm a New York fan. I'm a Mets fan when they're not playing the Yankees. But, you know, for them to come lose 7-6 in extra innings, it's crazy to me. Crazy, crazy, crazy. We beat the tough teams and lose to the easy teams. We should have took out the Mets without a problem. We should have took out the Orioles. And we still had those issues. I think now we're 2 games behind or 2.5 games behind the Braves. But you know what? We got to do better. We got to do better. This is DJ Lou Rock on 97.1 FM. You know what time it is. It's Freestyle at 5 is coming up next.
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0: So tell me, somebody going to tell me what happened in that game? I just need to know. I need to know because I'm going crazy over here just watching the scores. So anyway, it's Freestyle of 5 here on 97.1 FM. El Poder of Rochester, New York. It's 80 degrees in the Flower City. Please look out for those four-wheelers, the dirt bikes, the mini bikes, the any type of bike. You know what I mean? Just be careful out there. Some people are being conscious, some people aren't. So let's just be conscious and be good citizens and make sure we don't hurt somebody's kid or some adult that's doing the wrong thing. But, you know, we can't save them all, but let's be smart about it. This is DJ Lou Rock. It's Freestyle of 5. Let's go.
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0: That's right, that's right. That was a freestyle segment, a little merenguito de piso 21. You already know, this is DJ Lou Rock. You listen to the house party every Sunday from 3 to 6 p.m. That's right, I was told that people are getting a free DJ for their barbecues and waxing cars, el día del sopón, el día de la tapuja, and all of that. Ah, pues, tráeme un poco, para lo menos, que yo soy, you know, me muero de la hambre aquí. You know, so let's share the wealth, as they say. That's right, they said they're getting a free DJ on Sunday afternoons, the barbecue day, the corona day, you know, the chilling day. So you know what? I'm not at the market. I'm live right here in the studio, 97.1 FM, gozando con ustedes para ustedes. So you know what? Let's pay some bills and finish out the show. Porque viene una salsa bien heavy. Dedication, of course, to Puerto Rico. Uh-oh. I'm still upset. My Yankees lost. I can't believe it. 7-6. They were up the whole game. You know, it's just, you know, I don't. I have no excuses. Still a Yankee fan. Still my team. But, man, am I disappointed in them. Anyway, it is what it is. It's 80 degrees in the Flower City. Let's go.
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0: We didn't sing. This is DJ Lou Rock signing off. Love you all. Poder. El poder de Rochester, New York. Enjoy yourselves. Let's go.
1: 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Before you start toilet training, ask yourself, can my child pull up and down their pants? Can they follow simple directions? Can they stay dry for at least 2 hours? And can they sit on the toilet and are not afraid of it? If you answered yes to these questions, your child might be ready. Start taking your child with you when you use the bathroom and model for them. Expect setbacks, but continue to be patient. Never shame or scold your child that has an accident. Just encourage them to do better next time. If your child loses interest, stop and try again in a few weeks. The special secret to toilet training is patience and lots of encouragement for his or her efforts.

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